0: on the record. I said I couldn't say this on the record.
1: Have your way.
0: But I'm gonna say it now.
1: Go on.
0: Is it all right if I say it now? Is it all right if I say it now?
1: Say it anyhow.
0: They say it's all right, baby. Look here. I don't give a goddamn about what Shirley said.
1: Nah, I told you, that's a buddy of mine. I'm gonna straighten you out. I don't go for that foot.
0: Wait a minute.
1: I don't go for that.
0: I said it but one side, and that's the man's side. Am I right, fellas?
1: Go on. Go on.
0: Am I right, fellas?
1: Go on.
0: I did.
2: Girls, are you out there?
0: Fellas, are you with me?
2: Go.
0: Oh, I did.
1: Right,
0: talk to
1: somebody.
2: Girls, I can't even hear you. You see, it's one other thing he forgot to tell you on that record, too.
1: Don't go crazy. He ain't going nowhere. Don't shot no.
2: Hey, you be cool.
1: Don't shot some stuff up your hand.
2: You be cool. You be cool. You be cool. And since he tried to be so smart, I'm going to tell everything now. You believe in letting it all hang out? All right. You see, I don't doubt that Shirley was trying to take my man to the Holiday Inn. Didn't I tell you to be cool?
1: The man's standing right where you gonna start some mess in here.
2: But while Shirley was trying, we were already in the Howard Johnson.
1: No, no, don't believe that. Don't believe that.
0: Wait a minute.
1: Hey, buddy, you know me better.
0: Wait a minute. I know y'all want to say, how come that cat don't get mad and knock that dude down? But now you know why I ain't gonna do that? Cause I got something I've been holding for 3 months.
1: Get on now.
0: And I'm gonna tell it now. See, you can't get mad at me if I snitch on myself. And I'm finna snitch on myself now, baby.
2: You got it, baby.
0: Now, while they was at the Howard Johnson, I had her sister at the shelter.
1: Well, I'll

Yeah! 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
1: Blank.
2: Okay.
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Thank you very much. Dear, you make us feel so very good. Holy mackerel. Come on. Come on. It's true. Thank you very much. It's about that time. Ladies and gentlemen, would you kindly put your hands together? Welcome to the stage, that dynamic gentleman of the

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I like it. Thank you. We got some old ones for you tonight. And we have some new ones for you tonight. So we hope we get something that might make you feel good. And if you should hear something that make you feel all right, it's all right to let us know it. We like to hear it. Thank you.

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Be prepared. First serve, the song must be the music. It's already on heavy rotation. Ah, and it's funky.

another great Italian, Alvin Lee, ladies and gentlemen. Vinny, Butsis, Vinny's girlfriend, Butsis's girlfriend, Patty, Denny, Marty, forget your name, even though you've been on the crew for a while, David, Ike, Tommy, Ed, another Vinny, Arthur, Al DiMiola, ladies and gentlemen. Thanks for coming to the show. Hope you enjoyed it. On behalf of Alvin Lee, see you next time.

0: 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Finders Keepers.
1: Have you ever been completely out of this world?

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It's like coming all over.

sons afraid of sons afraid of sons afraid of sons afraid of sons afraid of sons afraid of sons afraid of sons afraid of sons afraid of sons afraid of sons afraid of sons afraid of sons afraid of sons afraid of sons afraid of sons afraid of sons afraid of sons afraid of sons afraid of sons afraid of sons afraid of sons afraid of sons afraid of sons afraid of sons afraid of sons afraid of sons afraid of sons afraid of sons afraid of sons afraid of sons afraid of sons afraid of sons afraid of sons afraid of sons afraid of sons afraid of sons afraid of sons afraid of sons afraid of sons afraid of sons afraid of sons afraid of sons afraid of sons afraid of sons afraid of sons afraid of sons afraid of sons afraid of sons afraid of sons afraid of sons afraid of sons afraid of sons afraid of sons afraid of sons afraid of sons afraid of sons afraid of sons afraid of sons afraid of sons afraid of sons afraid of sons afraid of sons afraid of

everybody is afraid of something, of something, of something, of something, of something. Were you ever afraid of the dark? Were you ever all alone in a room when it was very still? Did you think you heard weird sounds? Were the sounds you heard really there? When another person came into the room, did the sounds disappear?